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1: 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So therefore, I don't want to hear that there is poverty in a homestead which has not accessed this money if they have the land. 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
4: 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Anyway, to my end, surprising Abu Kenya Derek, ono akolera mu insurance department, kuli mu DFC Bank Kampala branch, and birthday wishes zirugirege mu sister we Hilda. 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

0: Ryan kills two in the capital Kampala, two relatives killed in suspected carbon monoxide poisoning, and we are working on files of government workers implicated in corruption cases, Bunyoro police say. These and more at the top of the hour.
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9: Good morning. It's 9 in the morning. Welcome to our 9 a.m. news program. Tuesday, 13th day of October 2026. Welcome to our 9 a.m. news program. My name is Mutegeki Dikderika Moti, and all the details. A heavy downpour in the capital Kampala on Sunday 11th killed two people and caused property damage. The police confirmed on Monday in Volavira zone. Police recovered the body of an identified man estimated to be between 22 and 28 from a drainage trench. He's suspected to have been swept to the location by the flood water in Tuba zone, Chanja Parish. A 25-year-old Jalia Namere died after a perimeter wall reportedly collapsing onto her rented room during the overnight rains. Both bodies were taken to the mortuary for post-mortem examination. Police appealed to anyone missing a relative matching the identified man's description to contact Najera Police Station. Police also recovered a red TVS motorcycle.

0: registration number UFG 2529A from flood water in Kiganda zone in Kireka. In Imbalwa, flood water destroyed the perimeter wall belonging to Mark Luanga and damaged his Toyota Sienta registration number UBH 630P. Police visited and documented the scenes, and inquiries are ongoing. They urge the public to avoid flooded roads, drainage channels, and trenches, and not walk or drive through fast running water. They added that people should keep away from unstable walls and buildings. Property owners encouraged to inspect their structures for signs of weakness, particularly during the rainy season. Residents of Kisita B in Kisita Town Council, Kakumiro District, have been left in shock following the death of two relatives in a suspected case of carbon monoxide poisoning. The deceased have been identified as 55-year-old Esther Gertrude and her grandson identified only as Akram. Esther was employed as a casual worker by David Biamukama, alias Muganda, businessman in Kisita Town Council. The incident came to light on Monday when Martha Kateke, Esther's daughter, went to visit her mother but could not find her. It is suspected that the two may have died after inhaling carbon monoxide fumes from a stove while inside their rooms. Inside, residents described the deceased as peaceful people who had no known misunderstanding with members of the community, saying that their sudden deaths had left them deeply shocked. Kisita West BLC1 chairperson Mugisa Perez confirmed the incident, saying he was alerted by Martha Kateke, who had tried calling her mother several times without receiving an answer. Perez said that when they went closer to the house and called again, they heard a phone ringing inside. They immediately alerted police, who responded to the scene where two bodies were discovered inside the room. The chairperson urges residents to exercise caution when using stoves, advising them to operate them in well-ventilated outdoor areas rather than inside rooms where people sleep. By time of compiling this story, police in Kakumiro had visited the scene and the bodies had been taken for post-mortem examination. Listening to the news broadcasting live from Spice FM in Hoima City. In the other news, Police in the Albert and South are in the process of compiling files to implement the ministerial directive regarding the arrest of several individuals implicated in corruption scandals. During his six-day Expose and Eliminate Corruption campaign in Bunyoro District, local government minister Honorable Balam Barugara Tenyi ordered for arrest of several civil servants and other government workers accused of bribery and extortion. Now, according to the regional police mouthpiece SP Julius Allen Akiza, their teams are on the ground to ensure they implement Minister Baramu's directive regarding the directives. He says the investigations are ongoing and files are being prepared for some arrests are made, saying they don't want to keep longer the suspects in detention before they are taken to courts of laws. He revealed that the Hoima RDC, Roger Zimbabazi, remains in custody as they prepare for his file to present him before courts of laws. During the anti-corruption campaign, Balam revealed that they have interdicted 9 officials in Kiriandongo, 14 in Masindi, 10 in Hoima, 14 in Bulisa, 12 in Hoima City, and 17 in Kikube District. In the other news, parents who laid to the interdiction of Hoima Public Primary School head teacher Harriet Karungi Basemera have apologized to the school management and the public after they were engaged on why they pay the fees for their children studying in the school's nursery section. Karungi was among the 12 Hoima city officials who were interdicted on the orders of Minister of Local Government Baram Barugahara during the Expose the Corrupt campaign in Hoima City on Friday. During a rally at Buikia Muslim Primary School, a parent identified as Promise Tumaise told Minister Balam that her 3 children who are in nursery section were sent away from a school over failure to pay fees worth 300,000 Uganda shillings. However, the school management and PT committee on Monday engaged Tumaise and her husband Ismail Waguma and explained to them that the nursery section at the school is not attached to the government but privately managed, since it does not receive any funding from government. The two parents said they were now aware and committed to always engage the school in case they want to know something. The head teacher Karungi revealed that the meeting discovered that the parents were financially unstable and that the school managers resolved to put some waivers to help the parents afford the education of their children. Karungi remains under investigation by a joint team led by the State House and Corruption Unit.
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0: The Prime Minister of Uganda, Robin Nabanja Musafiri, has arrived in Rome, Italy, to present Uganda at the Italy-Uganda Business Summit. The Premier was received by Uganda's ambassador to Italy, Her Excellency Ambassador Elizabeth Paola Napeyork. Prior to a planned business summit, the Prime Minister had an engagement with the potential investor, Dr. G. Paola Musturuz Frinska, the Vice President and Director of Robert Schuman Foundation Trust. He wants to support Uganda with a grant of €375 million, approximately $101 billion Uganda shillings, to be invested in management of garbage in Uganda. Dr. G. Paola Musturuz wants to establish a waste management plant, which will be later handed over to the National Enterprise Corporation, NEC, an arm of the Uganda People's Defense Forces, to manage garbage processing in Uganda. Statistics indicate that the capital Kampala only produces 3,000 metric tons of garbage every day, and Dr. Paola says with the grant of 101 billion shillings, it does not expect anything in return. Under the project, Robert Schuman Foundation Trust, a charitable organization, will also be provide mobile garbage processing equipment for two key institutions, which will later be used in electricity generation.
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0: Sevilla has condemned the acts of hooliganism, violence and misconduct that happened in their match against Kataka FC on October 7th. In a statement released by the club on Monday, football game must be enjoyed in a statement of safety, respect, discipline and sportsmanship. The club has urged all players, supporters and stakeholders to remain calm and exercise restraint and uphold the values and the dignity of the club.
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0: Russia struck six Ukrainian energy facilities hours after U.S. President Donald Trump announced the two countries had agreed to an energy ceasefire, Vladimir Zelensky has said. Despite Trump stating on Sunday the truth will be effective immediately, the Ukrainian president and Russia said Russia had hit our gas station, energy infrastructure and other facilities. There were blackouts in the city of Izum after Russian strike destroyed power grids, Ukrainian state news agency said. While energy and rail infrastructure in the western Ukraine was also targeted overnight. On Monday, Russia's Foreign Minister Sergei Lavrov said Ukraine does not deserve the respect a ceasefire would bring. Thank you so much for listening to us and being there for us. From entire Spice FM News Department, Mutege Kidik Derikamoti.
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0: and Heaven Baby, Iris Stars Zen. We have two Heaven Babies here.
1: One is available.
0: And one is available.
1: One is off duty.
0: Interesting.
2: Who is available?
1: Tricia.
0: We have two Heaven Babies.
1: Sharon is off.
0: I hear. Interesting.
1: Kaida Kanuka, what's trending on social media? You people, there is a way women have decided to go slimming. Yeah? The kind of me before.
0: No, the other thing
1: me
0: is,
1: after.
0: No, the other thing is, that is exactly what men want. It is us who keep
1: my
0: twisting
1: my
0: you.
1: My brother, you men
2: size,
1: don't.
2: Portable size.
1: You men don't know what you want. You might have a slim woman at home, and you're cheating on her with a chubby woman.
2: What is actually trending? Aroho scenario. Aside is ambararo. There is a certain TikToker. Bakumweta magistrate. 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
0: Well, Gashumba's wife worried as pastor hit back over fake miracles. Gashumba is in attacking our pastors. Kato mkaza tini gamba well say John wasaku mkora hevi afuayo. Gashumba has been attacking everyone in this country.
1: Right away, away.
0: Julius Chaza says, Finaro Christian, love to party. Hey, hey.
1: Ati na makura agalo wa ganji. 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
0: Message Rogers Kasaika Kindo always tuning in. 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Good morning my friends. Good morning all my workmates and Arsenal fans. 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Good morning.
3: Okay. It's 9:15 a.m.
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3: 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Brought to you by.
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0: 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Zambadi, why are people's marriages unsustainable?
1: Now, just like the way you are putting blames, like on the other side, abantu nyinkwenda mukenga kantu kano omujunga gamba, there cannot be smoke without fire. And the more the smoke,
0: well, we are petitioning someone is defend. Is
1: no, Kuliriza. It this is going both ways.
0: Absolutely.
1: The more the smoke, the more the what? The more the fire. Now, otakaba ida garment ya omuntu onu kinu na kinu. First, point at yourself. Because like not this. Everyone is perfect. Otaka songere mwoli partner wawe ekiara banzo yetu nozemu. What am I doing which is provoking this person to doing what they are doing or becoming whatever it is they are what? They are becoming. Nikia kekionke kikizire muno kulemesa obufumbo bwabirobin. We dwell so much into blaming the others than reflecting on what we are not doing right that is leading our partners astray. Kikwesana bwaraboki manyiri like olimusaija. You know that maybe your wife is going through something. But instead of like being there with her, you are instead inciting more pain to whatever she already has on her plate.
0: Now, uncle, well, she has a point.
1: And then on top of that, okazi waraachu wa muku wangana, nje abakazi, abeira, bagumira gembeira, banu, tibagumira embeira.
0: That's true.
1: Mm-hmm. Then, but you do not know. Eoburumi kikwisana omuntu nkwara ferwa omuntu woka mrora na achura iwe gata kuija. Like, you will never know the pain that person is going through until it happens
0: like
1: to
0: Uncle
1: you.
0: Like Uncle has said, we have not taken enough time to prepare and understand ourselves.
2: Those days Zambadi, umwana ya kuraga manjire nte umwana ugo alisuro siviki.
1: Mm-hmm.
2: Niba mukuliza kimu muungeso nta ezine
0: kukamu. 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
2: You get? 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Please kindly go.
1: But before you talk about ngeso zange, what have you done or have you tried to reflect on whatever it is you're doing that is triggering ngeso zange? That is my point.
0: Now, let me make a point. Almost munu, like you say, there's no one who is perfect.
1: Yes.
0: And uncle says we have not taken time to understand each other. Most times tukira kwenda kumanya birungi bikwatagene na bantu banu. But tukumanya the other side of the coin. And the other side of the coin is the most important part. Ngu onu biche mubihiza kandi wabihiru abata. What is the other side of the coin? The negative part of someone. We have not taken time to study that part. And if we really study that, we are good to go.
1: You people, Bala Heroka Batuhulidize, this is now food for thought for everyone. If you know that you're in a relationship, you're in a marriage, utakaba ile gamba, abakazi nuko, banzo ye tunoze mwebiare bebyo kutunoza mubantu, o ye kaguze, omugonze bwa wange kiki kie kukura, eki muleteleza kuba mumbira
0: ilarimu. We have Erunyoro Rutoro proverb that says, amaka galindwe ndoma.
2: Actually, one of the two in a kubandoma. But you know, calculator, mutwe, my dear.
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0: Back to my roots. 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
3: The right to land is a cornerstone for all other human rights. It is a key component for the realization of the right to food, housing, and economic rights. The Constitution provides that land belongs to the people of Uganda and is held in accordance with established land tenure categories. These include customary tenure, which is a predominant tenure system across rural areas. Customary tenure guarantees the rights of communities that have owned and utilized land in accordance with the norms and practices of that area. Unfortunately, many customary owners are being displaced or threatened by unscrupulous people, which has caused restlessness in the communities. Say no to land grabbing. Respect customary land rights. This message is brought to you by the Civic Response on Environment and Development, CRED, in partnership with Avocats and Frontier, with support from the Belgium Development Corporation.
4: The search for Miss Uganda is getting hotter on Star Times. 24 finalists from all regions ready for boot camp. Who will be the next Miss Uganda? Experience Miss Uganda presentation night live on Star Times Makula Chika on Friday the 18th of September.

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0: Ere sahe ebene kuikibu aho aba Central Schools Hoima. 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

0: 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Then haroho Dario UG listening straight from Kampala. 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
3: 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UNEB extends history paper time as UCE exams enter day two. And Works Ministry suspends bus driver training agency amid strike threat. I'll be here with these and more stories at the top of the hour.
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0: 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Mr. Mike Owaka Papula, how are you? I take a beer. This is something that is strange, but when it is true, you know, Sangani Motekaiza business at Akalitango. When you can say Pumulemo, Sam Sanji to Kujana Makru Gaita Gold Foot Foot. 89.9 Spice FM.
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4: 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My name is Leila Bali, and here is the news in detail. Those of you joining us on TikTok Live, welcome. Those on the line and on the air, welcome to this newscast. Let's start with police in Masindi that have netted three suspects on allegations of robbery. The trio was arrested over the weekend through an intelligence-led operation carried out along the Masindi-Kijijua road. Police have not disclosed the particulars of the suspects in order to fear jeopardizing investigations. Solomon Mugisa, the Albert North Regional CLO, tells our reporter that the suspects have been waylaying residents, robbing them of money, motorcycles, among other items. He notes that the trio has been waylaying residents between Nyine, Zaramugongo, and Itonge villages along Masindi-Kijijua Road, saying police had to come in. Mugisa has assured residents that police will continue conducting operations to apprehend the suspects involved in such criminal activities. He is urging residents to remain vigilant, particularly between 8 to 10 p.m. when the suspects are reportedly targeting their victims, and those with information about criminal activities in their areas should report to the nearest police station.

registrations. Now, the Uganda National Examinations Board, UNEB, has added 15 minutes to the duration of the History and Political Education paper in the ongoing 2026 Uganda Certificate of Education examinations. In a circular to secondary school head teachers, the board directed examination centers to immediately inform invigilators and candidates about the change. According to the circular from UNEB, all head teachers are required to revise the duration of history and political education from 2 hours and 15 minutes to 2 hours 30 minutes. The paper is scheduled for the afternoon session on the second day of the examination, following English language in the morning. The previous timetable allocated 2 hours and 15 minutes to the paper, however, the same duration provided in last year's examinations. However, UNEB has not explained the reason for the adjustment. By the time this public, we filed this story.

0: Program symposium in Machindi. Nanyea said farmers were already developing innovations across the agricultural value chain, including production, processing, value addition, branding, and collective marketing. She said these innovations could help farmers increase productivity, improve yields and value to their products, and access better markets, and ultimately contributing to higher household incomes and improved food security.
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0: Now, the Ministry of Works and Transport has suspended the operations of the Uganda Driving Standards Agency pending investigations in

0: Your value chain, including production, processing, value addition, branding, and collective marketing. She said these innovations could help farmers increase productivity, improve yields and value to their products, and access better markets, and ultimately contributing to higher household incomes and improved food security.
1: Business news
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0: Now, the Ministry of Works and Transport has suspended the operations of the Uganda Driving Standards Agency, pending investigations in line services at the Uganda Driver Licensing System points.

0: The women's national football team, the Crisp Cranes, returned to action today with one task on their agenda, and that is going past Zambia in the 2028 Olympics qualifiers. Carrying a 2-1 lead from the reverse fixture, the Crested Cranes believe the tie is within their control and thus must fight tooth and nail to make sure they earn a good result away.
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0: Now, former Congolese President Joseph Kabila on Monday launched a new political and military coalition of groups opposed to the current government, including the M23 rebels, who have captured wide swaths of territory in eastern Congo. Kabila's new front for the refoundation of the nation includes rebel groups formerly united under the Congo River Alliance, whose former leader, Corneille Nangaa, will serve as one of the new coalition's four vice presidents. Coalition advisor Claude Ibalanki said at a news conference late Monday at Kabila's residence in the eastern city of Goma that the FRN's mission is to restore the pillars of a functioning republic. It also aims to unite and coordinate all resistance forces in order to put an end to tyranny by any means necessary, including the use of force. It is 6 minutes after 1 p.m. and that's all we had for you from the news desk here at Spice FM. Keep glued to Spice FM.
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0: 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This business on a Kalitango. 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Thank you for the entertaining the mice. Okay, thank you so much Okello for being part of this show. 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
1: 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I'm happy to be at Spice. And I'm happy to be with the guys and send my greeting to everyone who's listening to Spice.
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1: Okay, back to you Godwin.
2: Carbon, you can call our porno people to come and attend the game. I know when they hear Carbon, Carbon, the police man, the police man. They say it's our guy, it's our
1: and
2: guy.
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3: 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A bit of metaphor, Dan, check, moving Joe, Spice. 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
2: Okay, Ugagamide just has said you play harder so that you can win that game. They are coming in big number to show the support to Kitara Football Club. Another one on the radio, Spice FM, Twina Tala Edward, Twina Carbone Living, your studio is a Spice. Hello!
4: Yes, Godwin.
2: Wanji?
4: Wasibota.
2: Tuli kurungi wasibota.
4: Kurungi wana na Iwanda Mutawune.
2: I have a Mutawune. Twina basambi wa Kitara Football Club.
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2: 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Just you can say one word or two to our fans avali kumpeo. Carbon Living, we start with you.
3: I want to say that they should not give up. We are there for them. They should also be there for us. So we are going to give all the best for them so that we win the game. So they should come in numbers.
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0: Okay. Chris Jackson, man, I'm a man. Okay, guys, next time, and we are so happy to be with you at this time. Okay. All the best on Saturday. Okay. And if I have a sign between Natala Edward and Kabun living in the studios of Spice FM, back to business, against Chemkaga, Munchamu Wingam, Genoma Sakwan Mohagira, I said the Zoko, Kevas and Songa 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
0: For a being gimuno e kingura ine. Just like we told you, it is Guinness Smooth Hour. And hey, welcome to the Hot Spice at Spice.
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4: 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standing cow. You guys have seen the dispute on social media. 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
1: 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But to people like Roka Sita, why no kukiri zango ya angali no tuina sound yu tugira. You know, kura wa mkufusing and ukuterani za sound ezikuwa ukana Afrobeat, sima piano, echidanda, lead dance or things of the kind. So just like that, ntumalira tuwekoli ili sound ya itu nkaita no muyanga. She believes that is the kind of Ugandan sound. In fact, sabagina agaruka mwekikaguzo, Aroi Bigambo, Joshua Baraka was making some remarks about the same issue ya, you know, identity ya music ya angalin, and he was like, unlike ama angagani ka 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Okay. 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It is good news that he's rushed back omunkomo after that long weekend akaba na medical emergency and bamu tuwalira muka ambulance kia mukaga wire nevukia. 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
1: 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I mean, it is a music label that has managed, you know, very very big global acts, names like Lil Baby, Migos, abantu nkali yashi. 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Yeah.
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1: number one Another one on the radio Spice of Famous Room Sanji Munana in Amanana Munda Munda Bidina Munda Munsanji Tan M. Munana Munda Munda Munana Munda Munda to Gambia Kazina Chumbas in Babila Katrina Kondanako Spice.
2: Yes, good in a Kevin.
1: Wanji.
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1: This is Nasty C. I am Asia from South Africa. I guess I never get a seminar. Earlier on, we had him from Beyonce and I Break My Soul. Actually, Beyonce is breaking a record. My side of Foka Omonte, I'm going to say, Grammy nominations is Ziku Ikira Kimuchikumi Mo History. Busa Omonte Yakachi Koraga. The first out by our Guinness Moods. And hey, right now, you can run for it. The same irresistibly same taste story. It is now rocking a new, fresh, and vibrant look. Kayaka Monobaka rebranding. So you can't wait. Kurubacha Okagena Mkafunda Mka Supermarket Mukabara Kakuria Yokafuna Kagini Smooth and owning it today. Excessive consumption of alcohol is harmful to your health and strictly no for soul to persons under 18 years of age. So you remember to drink responsibly. The base of MC Sparks Official Season 2, Eria Danjo Exclusive Launch Annex, Evidoma Komiabin Kimo Kwezi Yoku Kuija. Okwa November, baina Kingsa, Kimzilla, Badija na ba MC Zotero wa World Wishes. Na ukutam, entrance fees, 10,000 Ugandan shillings. And then VIP, emituwale satu. 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The base of MC Sparks Official Season 2, State Margin Management, sorry. Kwa ziruweho, Raise, Hilux, Management. But hey, as if that is not the only thing happening, mbido minevya hai, tuinayona Legends Gospel Tour, kuija Moima City, nuenu ya weekend, ene bido yukombi na mundana this very Sunday, bringing together the legends in the music industry, especially for gospel, Bishop David Kim, Pastor Robert Prince, Minister Dallison, Deborah Chitas, Chisache Chitonsa, sorry, Betty Namaganda, Otero, Pastor 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The Mix at 5 is coming up. Ekuja Msaya, Old Mitchell, Uganda. You remember to get yourself a travel insurance anytime you think of traveling. There's Samia Miami on that mix, something fresh from Boy Wiki, Aro Music, Kurugama, Nikki Takaring, Eli Anna. There's some Kim Zilla on that one. Yes.
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3: UAP or Dimicho hatne yetwa. Or Dimicho, the Catan Torgian Rusia, I took take again Tasayaw, I could Yavurichum. Or Dimicho, Nerebel Insurance Regulatory Authority of Uganda. 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

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This is a Rush Hour. 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
3: So today, hakabamobule mu of veta the Battle of Katonga. 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Amaiga government aga national. What was that again? Because it was UNLA. But again, gaka kuataga namunaga. 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It was a fight. 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Mbwide wa Uganda Bushwa. That is 95. But also, mu 2002, video yuko mina visato kwezo kwe kumi. 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But hey, today they have a different place. Rundi ekishweka ikiaga kibatiro nka capital city, rundi capital city ekishweka evya Turkey. Yes, there's a man called Bob Dylan who won a Nobel Prize on such a day omwaka gwenkumi bidi kumi na mukaga. You know, he's a musical legend. Bob Dylan bakamura hangina nka winner wa Nobel Prize mbintu vya literature kironka kino mwaka gurukumi yorwenda actually mu 2016. A little bit of that today in history. Rundi evike alevyo evyo kusobora kwetege five. Yes, is there a place you're looking for, as in kurelaxing and chilling, especially in Tukiali Musumi Unova weekend? I understand the celebrations continue. That place should be Iziba Lounge. Yes, if you go there, they have enough space for your picnics. You go there, make some campfires, mukole conferences, mukole meeting. But hey, if you're going to come lokonye, alien Sunday or Sania, enchu local food. Zona is mukwe tag. Now, if you want to make simple bookings, yes, okusobola kolesa contacts zabe ziri mobile, rundo kubaraba email, rundi ya website. But for the email number, for the mobile number 07888 42025 0705 914.
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0: This is Rema and T. Yeah, it is playing at 56 after 5 in the evening. Spice of him is reminding you. This very October, it will be a Saturday, and Hario Extraceded Seated Dialogue, courtesy of Spice FM. Now, it is happening again, Kuba Hoima Central Market. I mean, we're talking the state of roads, Zano Muruga or Hoima, and dialogue in it to Nuride Kurora. You know, Mlingo Tuxova Kura, that civic engagement, Kuteraniza Nogulata Bantu, especially the city political and technical leaders. I mean, the civil society organizations, not only those, but also the media representatives, Amanta Banyamahure, Nabanta Babulikiro. So, invited our leaders, Anumurugarwa, Hoima, district, Abaikazi, the public, CSOs, the business community, the border cyclists, Abalimi, you know, the development partners. Yeah, this is courtesy of Spice FM, the Media Challenge Initiative. Yes, if you're looking for any decoration plug, kweisa wa mkoro ikitinisa, baka ija, baka timba, baka tereza. Not only parties, but also introduction, nebichi, birthday parties, nebindi. And then, baka kukole da bakeware, you know, gimono, hapo kuwa wa ina na quality bakeware, utenu na ingredients zikuwe tagi sa zona. You know, Terror House, Uganda, Campire House, Otoro Road, and Mohima City. Now, that paina novereza, ukubapangi saye motoka. Kwenye motoka, zokurubasa trip, drone, motoke vida kule, televintu vya wikanta. Please, 0777-68825 27 or Rudy 0 Mzanyu 5 Evidi Munana 0 M 5 M 5. Yes, I've been telling you about Camp Ekui Jambichweka Ebiahano Hoima, a Senga Candy Director was Shid Harbour Group of Companies Limited. 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
0: 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Musai Garukao, the Hot 6 at 6 is focusing on that African music. But hey, this have a conversation I've been to be a bit amo. There's a time to abide in a kizimu football trahu. 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

0: 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This is a rush hour. Okulirize Godwin na Kevin Gapper mu Hot Spice at Spice.
1: 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Yeah, it is a pack of 500 mils candy akachupaka green kirungi muno okusobola kiyafunira this evening. But of course there is a question up there where it is kind of harmful, you know, if you do it excessively rundi bwo kunywa muno, but also not for so to persons under 18 years of age. The hot 6 at 6 has gotten a shake at number 5 ikizina like your gratitude song is raising to number 3 Apple Music Uganda playlist 100. Yeah, it is making a lot of numbers, but also ikizina number mukage kirugire mwa king sa ikizina kya wewe. Let's check it out here.
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2: 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But send kaka WhatsApp as long as you turn mind, manana, mind, mind, manana, mind, mind. 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

0: Victor Ney, Slick. This one is being submitted. Rundi kizana kina kia Slick. Kiri submitted mo Grammy considerations. Zikengu ido kirokino. And it is going for three categories. The Best African Music Performance, Record of the Year, and Song of the Year. It is playing a bonus in the Hot 6 at 6, the African edition today. But hey, Heaven Baby, kizana kia Irish Star, kizana ya nambaina. Hashoya ito ya kirokino over this evening. Now, there's a lady called Baino Mugisha, and she was sharing a kiramo, and she's like, looks like Vintu begins in Nduka. It is not the usual business anymore. You remember there was, you know, Kusika Omugu Ambichweka, we are told at some point, Omusika ya Abadda Muchintu, Vintu Babide Mesa, things of that kind. Now, Baino Mugisha gama angu vwide vunu, kule kiramo kina kuba typed rundi, handwritten. You know, a will is not like social media over being able to call up highly profile tweets. Ngo baloya bagamba ekiramo like novokuba only trapped in a collapsed building or ekiombeko ekiguire matafali gakuswekere. You can't record or send your instructions or runde viragiro vyawe muibara ekiramo. That under the Ugandan succession law, I think, digital audio recordings or rundi verbal instructions are lately so invalid. Therefore, ladies and gentlemen, you have to go and write wills. Handwritten. Rundi mutaipinge. Yeah? So, if the postponement demonstrates you, ngukanyongereyo, remember what happened in Toro, even to Vyokusika Omugu, things of that kind. At some point, they needed something, ekina evidence, yekumara. 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

0: Mutumba Aka and Yo-Yo. It is number 2 today. Mutumba 6 Evisina Bukagevia Africa. Before that, Ekizina Eka Serena T9 Sarai Ekizina number Isatu. Now, let's look into some of these messages in Sindikira social media before we call it wraps.
1: Okay, some of the messages on the Hello Spice of Fame songs for us. So, this is Rogers Kisiangi, Kaskindo Bugangaizi. At Spice, always on my mind, in Kugambini, Honey Agambo, what's up, Godin and Kevin, mobile program, Junior Kakirube, Kitabona, Yagamba, Roho Live on the Might Radio, Kuhuliriza, Honey Yagamba and Tim, mobile Godin and Kevin, Tukubagunza Mono, Itwaba Kikube, Buga, Abuhaguzi, Isti, Tukubagunza Mono, mobile Common Live, at Spice FM, Albert Friday, in Kugambini, Honey Yagamba and Tim, I'm Zamira 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Those are some of the few messages just win Hana Sports, Hana Spice FM, you are number one. Hot Spice at Spice, na basaji baita wa champion laga. 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Take him one for the road again maiso kuwa no nurwa. Tugia kuja and trapping up this row.
0: Yeah, and anyway, I wanted to say how Joshua has a new project coming up. But we mentioned that yesterday. Not so.

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1: Are you looking for a place where you, your friends, family and kids can sit and enjoy? Welcome to Hoima Cultural Lodge, a place of relaxation. We have a variety of services from accommodation, gardens for weddings, parties, picnics, speech days, family hangouts and all kinds of events. A kids' play center, swimming pool, bouncing castle, swings, bicycles and other playing materials for the children. For accommodation, we have spacious rooms that are singles, twin doubles and triples. Our restaurant hosts different kinds of events starting from weddings, birthday showers, eat-together events and any other kind of parties. We have 86 Hoima Cultural Lodge, a place for relaxation. The search for Miss Uganda is getting hotter on Star Times. 24 finalists from all regions ready for boot camp. Who will be the next Miss Uganda? Experience Miss Uganda presentation night live on Star Times Makulachika on Friday the

0: 18th of September 2026, starting at 7 p.m. Lots of fun, mega musical performances from Abeka Band and surprise top artists celebrating 15 years of true Ugandan beauty.
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3: 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Yeah, the case is, it's not my case. So the decision will be from the minister.
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0: 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Vacancy announcement, bus driver. The management of Duhaga Secondary School Hoima invites applications from suitably qualified and experienced candidates to fill up the vacant position of a bus driver. The requirements include at least O-level certificate, valid driving permit with appropriate classes for bus, that is DE, at least 5 years of driving experience supported by evidence. You must be between 35 and 60 years of age. A recommendation letter from local council 1 is required, photocopy of your national identity card, evidence of a medical checkup, a badge for driving operations, at least 2 trusted referees. Interested applicants should submit in their applications together with the required supporting documents to the school administration of Duhaga Secondary School not later than 23rd of October 2026. Announced by the school management.

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2: No one can accuse a Ugandan football fan for taking things lightly. 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The WhatsApp debates that start on Friday and end on Monday. 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
2: No one can accuse a Ugandan football fan for taking things lightly. The jazz is worn all week. The WhatsApp debates that start on Friday and end on Monday. We are up for the 11 p.m. kickoffs and have celebrations that shake the whole neighborhood. Some call it too much. We call it being extra because nobody follows the Premier League from thousands of miles away quite like we do. And no beer belongs to those moments quite like Guinness. So, this match day, gather your crew, pour a Guinness, and show the world how Uganda watches football. Guinness match day. We are extra. It's a lovely day. Excessive consumption of alcohol is harmful to your health. 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
7: No one can accuse a Ugandan football fan for taking things lightly. The jazz is worn all week. The WhatsApp debates that start on Friday and end on Monday. We are up for the 11 p.m. kickoffs and half celebrations that shake the whole neighborhood. Some call it too much. We call it being extra because nobody follows the Premier League from thousands of miles away quite like we do. And no beer belongs to those moments quite like Guinness. So, this match day, gather your crew, pour a Guinness and show the world how Uganda watches football. Guinness match day. We are extra. It's a lovely day. Excessive consumption of alcohol is harmful to your health. Please enjoy responsibly.
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0: Okay, a Spice FM insonga ni kwezi kiali siti mpura mpura tutaitu kwa lukine kito kuda second hapo mpira kiali 0-0 amasajia wakina maiso kumani bihambia mpura mpura on your number one radio station iya zene kiabara 0-0 club ya basaija haba basi unabatabu kile kiwa kuzile club ya Galatasari eba inefura ba gumite ba kuteka hembera baba yoyile buyora
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0: 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Just keep on Spice FM. 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

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Write a paragraph, but then I delete the message. Think about you like a pastime. I could cry you a river, get you baptized. Or I wasn't ready to act right. Used to always think I'd get you back right. They say that things fall apart. We work in a mood to Brooklyn.